That is the first hour of the Universal Love Shower. I hope I fulfill your desires. For those who weren't here at the beginning, we're going to reiterate by giving you an update of the songs that was previously played. We started that thing off with Robin Thicke. You got that magic touch. We got it. You got it. I love that record. That song. They don't make records no more. I'm dating myself. Yeah, Frankie Beverly back in style again. A lot of these records, a few of these records, I used to hang in Steve's Sound Shop, Plainfield, New Jersey, West Front Street, by Clinton Avenue, next to the Anchor Bar. And a few of us, you know, Steve was like a mentor to us. And he let us hang in the record shop and stuff and learn the craft and whatnot. And this is one of the songs I first heard in there was Frankie Beverly and Maze, Back in Stride Again. Clarence Hurts, you're in the house. This is your favorite, Brother Johnson, Strawberry Letter 23. These are homeboys, and they can be compared to no other. Who's that lady? It was the Isley Brothers. Yeah, we had it going on. It was smooth groove. They'll put you in the mood. The day was like one of them barbecue days, for real. I came out, I said, wow, this is nice. It was when the sun was out, but it was a nice breeze, cool breeze. These brothers right here, whether you know it or not, were from out of Jersey City. They cool in the game. And they was Hollywood swinging.

Marvin Gaye said, steady as she goes, 40 knots. Because you have a half full cup. Once it spills over the side, you got to give it up. We slowed it down. Some profound sounds. Yeah, we started off with a tearjerker though. Mr. Al Green is on the scene doing his thing, asking, how can I mend a broken heart? So, Marvin Gaye answered and said, I hope it has been so far appealing, but if not, go get yourself some sexual healing, and you'll be all right. Once again, the Isley Brothers, Voyage to Atlantis. Yeah, we snuck this brother in. March Day, letting you know that gigolos get lonely too. Have to slow down sometime. Renee and Angela, you don't have to cry. Straight from the heavens above, we both deserve each other's love. That was Mr. Osborne. I was thinking about Curtis Mayfield. I must hear with someone else, but yeah, that's Mr. Osborne. We're going to kick it around a bit, throw some poems at you, some provocative poems, need some black history. As I said, I'm gonna give the cooling shelters out, the telephone numbers and the addresses, because although it's nice today, that heat is on the way. And I'm gonna reiterate those every week. So you might as well get your pencil and papers out and get ready. Right now I want you to sit back and listen to some soft jazz as the next hour passes.

I'm going to give you a chance to get your pencils and papers out. Because without a doubt, I'm giving these cooling centers a shout to prepare you for the future. If you don't need it, take the information down. You might know somebody that can use it. I'm a veteran of the United States Air Force. And I go to this building like every third Thursday. It's called the County Administration Building. And they have a cooling center. This is One Bergen County Plaza, Hackensack, New Jersey, 07601. It's on the first floor. Their telephone number is 201-336-7300. It's over there by the courthouse, if you're familiar with Hackensack. Northwest Bergen Senior Activity Center. Midland Park, 50 Center Street, Midland Park, New Jersey, 07432, 201-445-5690. Southwest Senior Activity Center, 147 Hackensack Street, East Rutherford, New Jersey, 07073. 201-336-7494 or 201-935-8920. Garfield Senior Center, 480 Midland Avenue, Garfield, New Jersey, 201-336-7400. Last but not least, we have the homeless shelter, Hackensack, New Jersey, 120 River Road. Phone number is 201-336-6475. For those who didn't get the information, I will repeat this during the latter half of the jazz hour. But right now, I want you to sit back and relax as we tax the airwaves and listen to some jazz as this next hour.

Yeah, the rhythm of the universe that flows through all of us, through faith, works, and time, we must learn to trust. It's like a thread that fills the hole within a sewing needle. It's only when we fulfill the hole within our soul that we can help other people. We only can love another if at first we love ourselves. So stop looking around and pour your life down off the shelf. This life is your responsibility and you must participate in it every day. It is very serious. We have no time to play. However, have fun in your travels, but stay focused on what you're doing. Because once this is lost, your life may fall into ruin. So when you're down and out, and your life seems like it's in a rut, remember the rhythm of the universe, and that it provides a half-full cup, striving to reach levels that we have never been before, the foundation of excellence that opens every closed door. It is a compass of God and gives you precise and specific direction. Once you are in harmony with it, you will have made the ultimate connection.

Yeah. Get up off that wall, because it's all just illusion. Believe it or not, the other night, the moon passed by. The light of his rays was so strong that they opened up my eye. I said to myself, is this possible? Can this be true? The rhythm of the universe stopped by just to chat with you. This awesome light that kissed me upon my forehead. At first, I was astonished, surprised, and even a little scared. But an inner peace ignited and gripped my heart. It said, follow me, so we can make a brand new start. The demons of fear within started to rise. But then the powerful voice spoke and said, have faith, and I will prove to you that these demons are nothing but lies. I want to take you on levels that you have never been before. I want you to know things that without me, you would never know. Step out on faith and walk with me. As you develop your courage, I will set your soul free. I am the truth, the way, the light, the spirit that clears your path as you stumble in the night. The moon is the reflection of the sun in the night. Its illuminant light reveals its great might. It controls the water that floats upon the earth. It's the rhythm of the universe that was instilled in us at birth. Cherish the moon in your night's sleep. It is your soul that it offers to keep. The other night, the moon

Hope you got your pencils and papers out, because I'm going to do another follow-up on those cooling shelters. Although it's been a beautiful day today, nice, but next week, that humidity is going to climb, and it's going to feel like triple digits that time. So take these numbers down. If you don't need them, pass them on. Or pass them forward, as they say. The County Administration Building, One County Plaza, Hackensack, New Jersey, 07601. Phone number 201-336-7300. Northwest Bergen Senior Activity Center, Midland Park, 50 Center Street, Midland Park, New Jersey, 07432. 201-445-5690. Southwest Senior Activity Center, 147 Hackensack Street, East Rutherford, New Jersey, 07073. 201-336-7479 or 201-935-8920. Garfield Senior Center, 480 Midland Avenue, Garfield, New Jersey. 201-336-7400, that's 7400. Last but not least, the homeless shelter, Hackensack, New Jersey, 120 River Road, 201-336-6475. Hope y'all was able to get that information. Sit back as we put you in a strange sensation. This is the Jazz Hour.

You know, me and my brother was kicking it around a little bit. And we were doing some research and everything like that. And a lot of people don't know this, so if you didn't know, you're going to learn today. The prophets of the Bible, from Moses to Christ, were black. Not olive, not pale, but black like the soil they came from. Let's start with the truth. They buried Egypt, Ethiopia, Israel, all a part of ancient Africa. The people who lived there were not Europeans. They were people of the sun. Moses was mistaken for an Egyptian because he looked like one. And Egyptians were African. The prophet Jeremiah said, "Our skin was dark like your oven." That's in your Bible. Jesus was born in North Africa as a child, fled into Egypt. Why? Because he fit in there. You can't hide a white baby in Africa. Every image you have seen, the paintings, the movies, the blonde angels, were made centuries later in Europe. Not to tell the truth, but to control it. The Bible did not begin in Rome. It began in Africa among people that carried the same melanin you possess. If you didn't know, now you know.

Yeah, yeah, yeah, it's that time to drop that Black History tip. This threw me off myself. I don't know if enough, I don't think enough people knew about Oprah Lee or who she is. They know Juneteenth. They know it's a holiday. They know there are cookouts. And they know they don't have to go to work. But the woman known as the grandmother of Juneteenth, a lot of people couldn't even tell you her story. In 1939, Oprah Lee was 12 years old. Her family had just brought her home. 4 days later, on Juneteenth, in Fort Worth, Texas, a white mob showed up, about 500 people. The police were called, but the mob stayed. The Lee family got out. However, the mob broke into a house and destroyed everything they owned. And you know what? We keep coming back to that date, Juneteenth. A date that's supposed to commemorate freedom. A 12-year-old girl watching a crowd decide her family didn't belong. On that day of all days. And Oprah Lee remember that for the rest of her life. Now, if you don't know anything, and if you know anything about a black family, you know that we don't just carry photos and albums. We carry stories. Stories that were told by our grandparents. Stories that were told by our parents. The stories we refuse to let disappear. Most people know Juneteenth as June 19, 1865, the day the Union troops arrived in Galveston, Texas, and informed enslaved people that they were free. Well, here the past gets messy. Too often, really. Abraham Lincoln signed the Emancipation Proclamation 2.5 years earlier. The enslaved people of Galveston, Texas were legally free. The problem with that freedom on paper and freedom in real life are not the same. It took the Union troops arriving in Galveston to enforce it. That's what Juneteenth commemorates, not just freedom. The delay, the distance between the government says and what people actually experience. And if you're black in America, that theme keeps showing up. Then Oprah Lee got older, much older, 89 years old. An age where most people have earned the right to sit down if they want to. But Oprah decided to start walking. She wanted Juneteenth to be recognized as a national holiday. She wanted to walk from Fort Worth to Washington, D.C., but her family convinced her not to do the whole trip at one time. So she started walking 2.5 miles across country instead. But that number was not random. 2.5 miles represented the time between the Emancipation Proclamation and the time troops arrived in Galveston, Texas. Juneteenth. City after city, year after year, she collected over 1.6 million signatures. And while a lot of people were just discovering Juneteenth, Oprah Lee was making it sure that you would never forget it again. Then she sat beside President Biden as he signed it into law 2021. The same woman who watched her home destroyed by racist, angry mob of white people on Juneteenth, the same who spent years walking so people would remember the significance

Yeah, time flies when you're having fun. It's been a good Friday weekend, Father's Day weekend. It's been a beautiful day today, June 19th, 1865. Just gave you the history on that. We getting ready to get up out of here. As another Friday, successful. I loved it, as I always do. This is the universal rhythm. And knowledge besides music and poetry is what we're going to try to give them every Friday night at 7. We play music that will take us straight to heaven. So tune on in and listen to a friend. You can't do nothing but win at WFDU.

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Yeah. He proceeded to tell me the wildest thing. He said, sir, this bird of mine can sing like no other bird you have ever heard before. 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

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That is good for you, baby. It won't do you no harm. 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

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My name is Bob Harrison and I am happy to be your host this morning, June 20th, for 4 big hours of traditional country music. 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

Again, getting us off to a fine start this morning here on Let There Be Country. None other than Hank Williams putting a little pep in our step this morning. How about that? Rudy Tooty. Hank recorded that on November 6, 1947 at the Castle Studio in the Tulane Hotel in Nashville. And Rudy Tooty was released about a month later as an MGM single. It did not reach the nationwide Billboard country music charts. But after all, Hank Williams was just getting his recording career off to a fine start. And we remember that tune right here on Let There Be Country. So good morning, dear listener. And thank you so much for waking up so early in this morning, getting your Father's Day weekend off to a fine start with 4 hours of traditional country music and maybe a little bit not quite so traditional right here on Let There Be Country. My name is Bob Harrison. We have our inbox open on our email account, and you can send us a note, WFDU Earthworm Acres at gmail.com. Maybe there's something that you want to hear during the 9 o'clock request segment, and because we don't have too many requests in that request pool right now. And if we do happen to have your selection, your choice in the studio this morning, we'll make sure we get it on for you right here on Let There Be Country. So good morning. And yes, we have a lot of Father's Day music all set up for you today. Not completely a Father's Day show, but quite a few selections that have to do with Father's Day. And we're going to get started right here with our 101 years of country music history with a tune that goes back almost 100 years, and it's a tribute to a fine father. How about that? This was recorded sometime between August 15th and August 23rd, 1926 in New York City. And how they figure out those dates, I just don't know. But according to a reliable discography, that's what they have in it for this tune. It's by a fellow by the name of Ernest V. Stoneman, a important country music pioneer, and one who really got the music off to a good start during the very first decade of recorded country music, the 1920s. And the tune is called The Old Hickory Cane. And if you listen to the lyrics, they're beautiful lyrics, and they have to do with it. It's basically a tribute to one's father. So let's give this a listen. Ernest V. Stoneman, The Old Hickory Cane. And we got it for you right here on Let There Be Country. Let's give it a spin.

0: And it's 101 years of country music history right here, just about 101 years right here on Let There Be Country this morning. And we began that set of music with Ernest V. Stoneman and the Old Hickory Cane from 1926. And then we went to the current year, 2026, and February of this year, that record peaked at number 3. It was Shaboozy and Jelly Roll, Amen. And then we went back to the midpoint of country music history, just about the midpoint, 1976, a record that got all the way to number 1 on the nationwide country music charts back in 1976, none other than Conway Twitty, The Games That Daddies Play. And it's kind of a negative reflection for Father's Day, so I can guarantee you that for the rest of the program, we're going to play a lot of Father's Day tunes that are uplifting and things that just inspire us to be better people. And I hope you enjoy what we have in store for you coming right up.
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0: And let's take our first look at the weather forecast for the New York City metropolitan area this morning here on Let There Be Country. And today, Saturday, we have a sunny day in store for us, a high near 82 degrees this morning, but the winds will be gusting to 28 miles per hour. And then tonight, mostly clear, a low around 63 degrees. Tomorrow, Sunday, another fine day, mostly sunny with a high near 83 degrees. And then Sunday night, partly cloudy, a low around 64 degrees with a 20% chance of showers overnight Sunday night. And then here comes the rain on Monday. When you're waking up for Earthworm Acres on Monday morning at 7 a.m., you're going to be waking up to a rainy day, showers and thunderstorms. Chance of precipitation Monday, 100%, up to 2 inches of rain, winds gusting to 23 miles per hour, and a high Monday afternoon near 77 degrees. But right now here in Teaneck, we have a comfortable 54% humidity. Winds are out of the west at 10 miles per hour. Under sunny skies, we have a temperature of 66 degrees, going up to a sunny 82 degrees this afternoon. 89.1 WFDU. And we're celebrating Father's Day weekend here on Let There Be Country this morning. Plenty of music that has to do with fathers in the world of country music. And we're going to start with a tune that was on the country music charts back in 1989, Lacey J. Dalton, and a tribute to her father. It's called The Heart. Listen to the words. It's quite good. Lacey J. Dalton right here on Let There Be Country. And the CD is giving us a little bit of trouble. Let's see what we've got here. Okay, I'm going to load this one up again and maybe try it in a different CD player because it's giving us a little bit of trouble right here. Okay, because we want to hear this tune by Lacey J. Dalton. And had a little trouble loading this one up just a few minutes ago. Maybe it'll work a little better in the other CD player. So let's give this a try. We're off to a little bit of a delayed start here on Father's Day weekend here at Let There Be Country. So let's put this in here. Okay. Okay, dial it in. Let's see what happens right here. Much better.

The stripe was white, it was 18 feet from the bow to stern light. Second hand from a dealer in Atlanta, I rode up with Daddy when he went there to get her.

0: She's just an old plywood boat with a 75 Johnson with electric choke.
1: And there we are on Let There Be Country this morning, our early riser special, getting our Father's Day weekend off to a fine start. And we started that set of music with Lacey J. Dalton, The Heart. It got to number 13 on the nationwide country music charts back in 1989. Then we moved back to 1974. Loretta Lynn, They Don't Make 'Em Like My Daddy. It got to number 4 on the nationwide country music charts in 74. And then we went with a duet, Porter Wagoner and Dolly Parton. Daddy Was an Old-Time Preacher Man. It was a top 10 country hit back in 1970. And then we wrapped up our set of music this morning with Alan Jackson, Drive for Daddy Gene. And that got to number 1 on the country music charts back in 2002. Went all the way to number 28 on the pop charts as well. Alan Jackson getting us off to a fine start this morning here on Let There Be Country. And throughout the program this morning, over the next 4 hours, we're going to be playing a few more tunes that have to do with Father's Day. And we have all our regular features this morning here on Let There Be Country. And if you have something that you want to hear this morning, let me know. Send me an email. My email address, wfduearthwormakers@gmail.com. We got that inbox open, watching for your notes. And let's see what we have here coming up. Okay, a few tunes from the 1990s, a very popular decade of country music. And I've been going through my 45 RPM records and getting them in here and getting them on the air, like this one. John Michael Montgomery, remember him from the 1990s? He had at least 15 top 10 country tunes in the 1990s. This was one of his very biggest. It went all the way to number 1 in 1993. It's called I Love the Way You Love Me. Let's give it a listen right here on Let There Be Country.

0: And back in the 1990s, Mark Chestnut had at least 19 top 10 records on the nationwide country music charts, including that one, which went all the way to number one in 1995. Mark Chestnut, Gonna Get a Life, right here on Let There Be Country.
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0: And let's see, where were you back in 1961? Were you listening to country radio back in 1961? Right around this time of the year, third week of June, 1961. Here are a few of the tunes that were on the nationwide country music charts. 1961.
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0: with some of the records that were on the nationwide country music charts this week, third week of June, back in 1961. And what did we listen to? Well, we started that set of music off with a number 25 record this week, back in 1961, Johnny Cash, The Rebel Johnny Yuma. And then we went to number 17, Skeeter Davis, The Hand You're Holding Now. And then at number 10, Ernest Tubb, Thoughts of a Fool. And number 4 on the nationwide country music charts this week, back in 1961, Buck Owens and Rose Maddox, Loose Talk, right here on Let There Be Country. So good morning, dear listener. Welcome to Let There Be Country. And each and every week here on Let There Be Country, we have our Mountain Magic feature where we take a look at the world of bluegrass. And this particular week, third week of June, we want to listen to that song that we do play just about every year when we remember it. It's called The Longest Day of the Year, because what day has the most sunlight all year long? In those 365 days each year, there's one day that has more sunlight than any other. And it's coming up right around June 21st, June 20th, June 22nd, right around in there. It's the longest day of the year. And that's celebrated in Alaska, because when they have a long day, they have a very long day, maybe 18 hours or more of sunlight on that day. So let's listen to this tune, The Longest Day of the Year. It's like the perfect day. It's the Kathy Kalik Band. We have it for you right here on Let There Be Country.
1: Oh!

right here on Let There Be Country this morning. It was our Mountain Magic feature where we play some tunes from the world of bluegrass. And those were the Spinney Brothers. And my music comes from Bill Monroe, of course, the father of bluegrass music. And it is Father's Day weekend. And we do have more Father's Day tunes coming up right here in Let There Be Country as the hours go by. And we're in the second of four big hours of country music. So welcome, dear listener, to Let There Be Country this morning. My name is Bob Harrison, and I'm looking at my inbox and checking to see whether anybody has any requests this morning. And we do have a request this morning that we're going to be playing sometime around 9 o'clock this morning that was created using artificial intelligence. How about that? And it's a country tune, and it is requested, and we are going to be playing that personalized, okay, by one of our listeners. So something very special coming up later on in the show today. And also coming up, okay, 101 years of country music history, including the 1980s. So let's go back to 1981 and a record that got to number 28 on the nationwide country music charts in 1981. It's Ray Price, Getting Over You Again. It's long forgotten, but we haven't forgotten it here on Let There Be Country.

0: all the way to number 14 on the country music charts, number 2 on the pop charts back in 1981. Juice Newton, Queen of Hearts. And it was a listener who emailed me at WFDUEarthwarmakers@gmail.com and told me, why don't you play anything by Juice Newton? So I said, we're going to correct that, okay, because I had overlooked Juice Newton for such a long time. And so now we are playing her music here on Let There Be Country. And is there somebody that I have not been playing that you want to hear? Let me know. 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My name is Bob Harrison. Always happy to hear from you. And let's see what else. Okay, a couple of weeks from now, just 2 weeks away, July 4th, 2026, we'll be in the studio live here at WFDU.FM here in Teaneck, New Jersey, playing 50 tunes, one for each state in the nation, a country record that has something to do with each of our 50 states. 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And let's continue now with some of the tunes that were on the nationwide country music charts this very week, third week of June in 1974. And we're going to start this set of music off with a tune that's just perfect for Father's Day weekend. 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
1: The most famous of all the voodoo queens that ever existed is Marie Laveau down in Louisiana. A lot of weird, ungodly tales about Marie. 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

for it'll be

0: And there you go. Some of the records that were on the nationwide country music charts this very week, middle of June, back in 1974. And we started that set of music off with Something Just for Father's Day. At number 28 this week, back in 1974, it was Tanya Tucker, The Man That Turned My Mama On. And then we went to number 20, Rex Allen Jr. with Goodbye. And then at number 9, Ronnie Millsap, Pure Love. And number 8 on the nationwide country music charts this week, back in 1974, Bobby Bear, Marie Laveau. And if that reminds you of one of Bobby Bear's tunes for Father's Day, well, that's coming up in just a little bit right here on Let There Be Country.
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0: And let's take another look at that weather forecast for the New York City metropolitan area. Where else but right here on Let There Be Country. And what do we have for today? Saturday, we have a sunny day with a high near 82 degrees this afternoon, but those winds are going to be gusting to 28 miles per hour. And then tonight, mostly clear, low around 63 degrees. Tomorrow, Sunday, mostly sunny, high near 83 degrees. And then Sunday night, partly cloudy, a low around 64 degrees. But there is a 20% chance of showers overnight Sunday night. And then on Monday, here comes the rain, showers, and thunderstorms on Monday. Chance of precipitation 100%, up to 2 inches of rain expected. Winds gusting to 23 miles per hour, a high Monday afternoon near 77 degrees. Right now here in Teaneck, the humidity is at 51%. Winds are out of the west at 12 miles per hour. Under sunny skies, we have a temperature of 68 degrees, going up to a sunny 82 degrees this afternoon.
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0: And each and every week we have our country soul country feature right here on Let There Be Country. And this week we're going to do it just a little differently because it is Father's Day weekend. So we're going to play a couple of tunes that pertain to fatherhood. And let's listen to this one by Stoney Edwards. He took it only to number 68 on the nationwide country music charts back in 1971, but it's a good one. We haven't forgotten it right here on Let There Be Country. Here's Stoney Edwards, $2 Toy. Country, soul country right here on Let There Be Country.

0: And our country soul country feature this morning featured a couple of tunes that were pertaining to Father's Day, and that was Linda Martell. She took it to number 22 on the country music charts back in 1969, her version of Color Him Father. We heard it right here on Let There Be Country. And a little earlier, we heard a tune from Bobby Bear, and that reminded me that he had a great tune that works very well for Father's Day weekend. So we're going to play it right here on Let There Be Country. He took it to number 2 on the nationwide country music charts back in 1974. Here's Bobby Bear along with his son, Bobby Bear Jr., Daddy, What If, right here on Let There Be Country.
1: Let's give a big round of applause to Bobby Bear Jr.

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And like your love from

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So you see, if you want to keep this old world a-going,

And there you go, Dorsey Burnett. He had 15 mid-range chart hits in the 1970s on the country music charts, and that one was probably just about his biggest. It got to number 31 on the nationwide country music charts in 1977, and it was there the longest, 15 weeks for him. Dorsey Burnett, Things I Treasure, right here on Let There Be Country. Now, were you listening to country radio right around this time of the year, middle of June, back in 1966? Well, if you were, here are some of the records that you would have heard, and we're going to start this set of music off with a tune by a young man who has a tribute to his father for Father's Day weekend. So let's give it a listen right here on Let There Be Country.

travel around from town to town. I have a lot of Dad's fans and friends come around. They say I know Hank would be proud of you if he were here today. While we're all so glad, and we know he would be too, that you're carrying on his music this way. Yes, they say Hank was an all-time great, and we know you'll be just as good as your dad. But I just smile and say there'll never be another Hank Williams, friends. That's the part that always makes him sad.

So many times when I'm on that stage, I feel something go through me. And for a minute, I'm in a different world. And that's when it does something to me. The people are hollering and clapping real loud while I'm out there taking my bows. I look up toward the ceiling and say to myself, listen, Dad, just listen to that crowd. But as the show goes on, the people clap and holler more. I start to

0: Japan. Those were some of the records that were on the nationwide country music charts this very week, third week of June, back in 1966. And we started that set of music off with number 18, Hank Williams Jr. and his tribute to his father, Standing in the Shadows. And then at number 11, Bill Anderson, I Love You drops. Number 10, Merle Haggard, Swinging Doors. And number 6 on the nationwide country music charts this week, back in 1966, Jeannie Seely, Don't Touch Me.
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0: 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The Dew Crew plays rock, jazz, bluegrass, and whatever is good in a freeform radio style that is rarely heard any other place. 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And our cowboy today is a fellow by the name of Tim Johnson. He had this in the record stores and in the jukeboxes sometime in the mid-1980s. We're going to give it a spin right now, Between the Sun and San Antone. If you can-

And that is the title track from Willie Nelson's latest CD, Dream Chaser. And wow, it is a good one. And would highly recommend it. We'll be playing a lot more of that in our Cowboys, Hippies, and Outlaws feature each and every week as the weeks go on here at Let There Be Country.

as well. So if you have anything that, we haven't played yet that you want to hear, send me an email, wfduearthwarmakers@gmail.com. At the top of the 9 o'clock hour, or sometime right around 9 o'clock, we're going to play a couple of requests, including one from a listener who created her own artificial intelligence track, and it sounds very good. We're going to give it a spin right here on Let There Be Country. That's about an hour away, so just stay tuned to Let There Be Country this morning, and we hope we're getting your weekend off to a good start, all your preparations for Father's Day tomorrow, and let's play one from the 1990s by George Strait. It's called Love Without End. Amen. Got to number one on the nationwide country music charts back in 1990. Let's give it a spin right here on Let There Be Country.

0: And it was back in 1990 that a fella by the name of Mac McAnally took that record all the way to number 14 on the nationwide country music charts. Mac McAnally, Back Where I Come From. And that's one of those 45 RPM records that I found in our closet at home and brought it in and played it for you right here on Let There Be Country. And we got a lot more of those old 1980s and 1990s 45 RPM singles, some of them long forgotten, some of them very familiar, that we're going to be playing right here on Let There Be Country in the weeks and the months to come. And what about 1962? Well, before we get to that, let me just remind you that in 2 weeks here at Let There Be Country, we're going to be celebrating our nation's 250th anniversary on July 4th. It falls on a Saturday, so we'll be here for Let There Be Country, and we're going to be playing 50 tunes, one for each state in the nation, and somehow that each one of these tunes pertains to the particular state. And we're going to go around the United States and play these tunes right here on Let There Be Country. And if you have any ideas that you would like to hear for our 250th anniversary program, let me know. My name is Bob Harrison. Always happy to hear from you. The best way to get in touch with me is by email. Our email address, wfduearthwormacres@gmail.com. Now, let's go back to 1962. What was on the nationwide country music charts this very week back in 1962? Let's have a listen for it right now here on Let There Be Country.
1: Number 31.

0: And there you go. Some of the records that were on the nationwide country music charts this very week, middle of June, back in 1962. Okay. And we started that set of music off with the number 31 record, Johnny Tillotson, It Keeps Right On A Hurtin'. And then we went to number 20, a long forgotten duet by George Jones and Margie Singleton, their version of Waltz of the Angels. And then we went to number 2, Jim Reeves, Adios Amigo. And they're at number 1 on the nationwide country music charts this very week, back in 1962. A song about a very famous father by the name of Clifton Clowers. Wolverton Mountain is the song. And yes, Clifton Clowers was a real live person. It is said that was a real situation. That song was based on a true story right there. And it was a big, big number one country hit back in 1962. Claude King, Wolverton Mountain. We heard it right here on Let There Be Country. And we have our celebrity spotlight right around the corner.
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0: And let's take another look at that weather forecast for the New York City metropolitan area this morning right here on Let There Be Country. And today, Saturday, we have a sunny day in store for us, a high near 82 degrees this afternoon, but those winds are going to be gusting to 28 miles per hour. And then Saturday night, mostly clear, a low around 63 degrees. Tomorrow, Sunday, mostly sunny with a high near 83 degrees, and then Sunday night partly cloudy with a low around 64 degrees, but there is a 20% chance of showers overnight Sunday night. And then on Monday, when you're waking up for Earthworm Acres here at WFDU HD2 at 7 o'clock in the morning, you're going to be waking up to a very rainy, stormy day. Showers and thunderstorms on Monday. Chance of precipitation, 100%. Up to 2 inches of rain. Winds gusting to 23 miles per hour. That's on Monday. A high Monday afternoon near 77 degrees. But right now here in Teaneck, we have a comfortable 49% humidity. The winds are out of the west at 16 miles per hour. They are already gusting to 26 miles per hour. So hold on to your hats. Under sunny skies, we have a temperature of 69 degrees going all the way up to 82 degrees this afternoon. 89.1 WFDU. And we have our celebrity spotlight reshining this morning on Ben Peters. He was born on this date, June 20th, 1933. And who is Ben Peters? Ben Peters wrote many, many country hits. At least 8 of them went all the way to number 1 on the nationwide country music charts. Let's listen to just a few of Ben Peters' hit songs right here on Let There Be Country. It's our celebrity spotlight. And let's try that again.

0: was so simple back then.
1: Walking in the sand.
2: And our celebrity spotlight this morning here on Let There Be Country is shining on Ben Peters, born on this date, June 20th, back in 1933. And those are just some of the many, many hit songs that Ben Peters wrote for the world of country music. And we started that set of music with Eddie Arnold, a number one record. That was probably Ben Peters' first number one record to come out, or number one song to that he wrote. And it was Turn the World Around. That goes back to 1967. And then we moved up to 1969. Ben Peters himself making a try to become a country music singer as well as a songwriter. And that tune, San Francisco is a Lonely Town, only got to number 46 on the nationwide country music charts in 1969. And I guess Ben Peters decided, well, I'm just going to write the songs and let other country singers sing the songs. And then he had a whole series of records, this whole series of songs that became big country music records. And we went to 1975 for one of those, went to number one on the nationwide country music charts for Johnny Rodriguez, Love Put a Song in My Heart. And then we wrapped up that set of music written by Ben Peters with a number two hit for Charley Pride in 1978, Burgers and Fries. Just a few of the many, many country songs written by Ben Peters, and we played them right here on Let There Be Country. So let's move along to another one of our features every week here on Let There Be Country. We have our Pop Goes Country, Country Goes Pop feature, where we play a pop singer singing a country song, and then a country singer singing a pop song. So our pop singer this week is Del Shannon, and he was a big, big pop star in the record stores back in the 1960s, but he did have one country album sometime right around 1966, and it is really a nice album. And he played a bunch of Hank Williams tunes, like this 1950 Hank Williams song that Hank took all the way to number one on the country charts. Here's Del Shannon's version of Long Gone Lonesome Blues. Let's give it a listen right here on Let There Be Country, Del Shannon.

And pop goes country, country goes pop right here on Let There Be Country. And it was back in 1972 that Bread took Everything I Own all the way to number 5 on the pop charts. 4 years later, 1976, Joe Stampley did his version of Everything I Own, took it to number 12 on the country charts. We heard it right here on Let There Be Country. And let's continue with more music. A couple of tunes from the 1980s, and this one is very unusual. The song is called Love Me. And back in 1972, Gene Pruitt took it to number 34 on the country music charts. The following year, in 1973, Marty Robbins took it to number 9 on the country charts. And then in 1983, Gene Pruitt and Marty Robbins went into the studio once again to record Love Me, and it got to the number 58 on the country charts in 1983. So, Gene Pruitt took it on the country charts. Marty Robbins took it on the country charts. And then together, they did a duet and brought it to the country charts. Three different versions. Let's listen to the duet version. Gene Pruitt, Marty Robbins, Love Me, 1983. We have it for you right here on Let There Be Country.

0: And back in 1983, that record got to number 6 on the nationwide country music charts. Lee Greenwood, I O U.
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0: And let's take a look at our country calendar, a listing of live events in the New York City metropolitan area that may be of interest to our country music fans. And what do we have going on tonight? Well, down at Albert Music Hall, Weirdtown, New Jersey, those doors are going to open 5:30 p.m. The show starts at 6:30 p.m. on stage at Albert Music Hall. 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Just a short drive down the Garden State Parkway to some live music at Albert Music Hall. It is worth the trip. And then we have every Sunday afternoon, Tones Bluegrass Jam at Sonny's in Red Hook, Brooklyn. That kicks off Sunday afternoon at 3 p.m. And then every Monday night, it's the Bluegrass Jam at the Irish Haven, 5721 4th Avenue, Brooklyn. And that starts at 7 p.m. every Monday night. Irish Haven, Bluegrass Jam. And every Tuesday night, it's line dancing and lessons at Sean's Saloon, Kearney, New Jersey, starting at 7:30 p.m. Every Wednesday night, it's Smokey's Roundup, Western Swing, live at Sonny's in Red Hook, Brooklyn, at 8 p.m. And if I'm forgetting anything, let me know. My name is Bob Harrison. Always happy to hear from you. My email address, wfduearthwarmakers@gmail.com. And what was going on the country music charts this time of the year back in 1972? Let's go back to 1972. Take a look at those country music charts for the third week of June, 1972.
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1: Number 15.

And there you go. Some of the records that were on the nationwide country music charts this very week back in 1972. We started that set of music with the number 26 record, Tony Booth and his version of the old Freddie Hart trick, hit. Okay, The Keys in the Mailbox. And then we went to number 16, Nat Stuckey, Is It Any Wonder That I Love You? And then at number 15, Johnny Bush and his version of the old Ray Price hit, I'll Be There. And then at number 10, Tammy Wynette, Reach Out Your Hand. All of them right here on Let There Be Country this morning. So good morning, dear listener, and welcome to the fourth of four big hours of country music right here on Let There Be Country. And we've been on for many, many years. My name is Bob Harrison, and my email address, wfduearthwarmakers@gmail.com. And like I said, Let There Be Country has been on the air for many, many years. A number of different program hosts have handled it over the years. It all began with Paul Bain back in the 1980s, or maybe even earlier. No one seems to know when this program began. But we're going to have a first here on Let There Be Country this morning. It is our first recording that has been created using artificial intelligence. You may have heard a lot about this. And one of our listeners, Abby, in Cape May County, New Jersey, came up with the idea of creating a tune using artificial intelligence and sending it along to us for playing it on Let There Be Country. So she has a little kind of a autobiographical tune using her ideas, creating it through artificial intelligence tools, and the artificial intelligence created all the music and put together the final lyrics. So let's give it a listen. It's called Meant to Be. Abby from Cape May County created this using artificial intelligence. We're going to listen to it right here on Let There Be Country.

And there you go, by request. Abby in Cape May County, New Jersey, wanted to hear Martina McBride. This one's for the girls. It went all the way to number 3 on the nationwide country music charts back in 2003. Martina McBride right here on Let There Be Country. And if there's something you would like to hear, let me know. 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Remember, in 2 weeks, we're going to be celebrating America's 250th anniversary by playing one country record for each of the 50 states in the United States. So if there's something in particular that you wanted to hear on our 250th anniversary program, send me an email. You can do it right now or anytime during the week. Once again, our email address, wfduearthwormakers@gmail.com. And we do play 101 years of country music history right here, including the 21st century. Here's a record that got to number 3 on the nationwide country music charts in 2015. It's Dierks Bentley, Riser, right here on Let There Be Country. Good morning, everyone.

0: Yeah.
1: And it was back in, what year was it? Okay, let's see. It was back in 2016 that Kane and Smith took that record all the way to number 11 on the nationwide country music charts, Hole in a Bottle. And what's more impressive is that record stayed on the charts for an amazing 34 weeks. We're talking back in 2016, and we heard it right here on Let There Be Country.
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1: Let's take one last look at that weather forecast for the New York City metropolitan area this morning here on Let There Be Country. And what do we have for today, Saturday? A sunny day with a high near 82 degrees, but those winds are going to be gusting over 28 miles per hour. And then Saturday night, mostly clear, low around 63 degrees. Tomorrow, Sunday, mostly sunny, a high near 83 degrees, and Sunday night, partly cloudy, a low around 64 degrees, but there is a 20% chance of showers overnight Sunday night. And then on Monday morning, when you're waking up for Earthworm Acres here at WFDU HD2 at 7 o'clock in the morning, you're going to be waking up to a rainy, stormy day. Showers and thunderstorms. Chance of precipitation Monday, 100%. Up to 2 inches of rain forecast. The winds are going to be gusting to 23 miles per hour, and the high Monday afternoon will be near 77 degrees. But right now here in Teaneck, the humidity is a comfortable 46%. Winds are out of the west at 15 miles per hour, already gusting to 29 miles per hour. And under sunny skies, we have a temperature of 71 degrees going up to 82 degrees this afternoon. 89.1 WFDU. And it's time for our weekly country rock feature right here on Let There Be Country. And our country rocker this morning is none other than Ringo Starr. Let's give it a listen. This is I Wouldn't Have You Any Other Way from a 1970 release by Ringo. And it features Jeannie Kendall on harmony vocals. And Jeannie Kendall would not become a big country star for nearly another 10 years. So it's a pretty remarkable recording from Ringo Starr. We've got it for you right here on Let There Be Country.

And there we go, our country rock feature this morning here on Let There Be Country, Creedence Clearwater Revival from the late 1960s and Lodi. And let's move up to the 1990s right now and play a couple of tunes from everyone's favorite decade of country music. And we're going to cheat just a little bit because this is really from the year 2000 when it went to number 13 on the country charts, number 19 on the pop charts, the Dixie Chicks. And Goodbye, Earl, we've got it for you right here on Let There Be Country.

0: And there you go, a long-forgotten record from 1995. Only got to number 50 on the nationwide country music charts, but I happened to find it in my closet, looking through those old 1980s and 1990s 45 RPM records. A fellow by the name of Darren Norwood with Bad Dog, No Biscuit. And it was a good one, don't you agree, right here on Let There Be Country.
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0: 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Mary Foster Conklin plays fabulous music by women composers and vocalists, as well as male artists in the honorable mention slot. 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Where else but on WFDU HD2. 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And I'm looking out the window, and what do I see? Well, they are already lining up for the Jazz Deli, which is coming up in just a moment right here on WFDU HD2. And a little more than 15 minutes away, which means I got to get things cleaned up here in the studio. I got to sweep those peanut shells off the floor and clean out the spittoon and roll away this country music jukebox into the corner so that we have room for the Jazz Deli. It's hosted by Russ Kassoff. He has some fabulous music from the American Songbook, and it's worth listening to. So don't drive into the studio. Instead, stay right at home and keep your dial set right where it is for the Jazz Deli. And while you're doing that, we're going to, and as we roll this jukebox out of the way, it has a long, long extension cord so we can keep that music going. And that jukebox, it's frozen in time back in 1957. In fact, it's frozen this very week back in 1957. So let's listen to some of the records that were being played in the jukeboxes right around this time of the year in country radio and in the country world of country music back in 1957. And in the meantime, my name is Bob Harrison. So happy to be with you this morning. And I'll be back in the studio Monday morning at 7 o'clock to play a lot of great traditional country music on Earthworm Acres. So you want to be around for that. So have a good weekend. Have a good Father's Day tomorrow. And hope that we put a smile on your face and put a little pep in your step this morning here on Let There Be Country. Remember my email address, WFDU earthwormacres@gmail.com. Have a good weekend, everyone.
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1: Good morning. You have sauntered into the Jazz Deli. I am your host. My name is Russ Kassoff, and I thank you so much for joining me. I hope this finds you safe and well and grooving and enjoying yourselves. So, here we go.

Once again, good morning. And once again, hopes this finds you safe and well and grooving and enjoying the time we have together. This is the Jazz Deli. The sauntering is incredible right now. Everybody's just sauntering outside, trying to get in, trying to get a glimpse of today's babka. Just a glimpse. And in about an hour or so, they'll wind up getting some, because all the people that came before them are already in babka-izing. In the meantime, here's a little self-promotion one last time. This is Saturday that you're listening to this. If it's not, it's too late. This is a self-promoting announcement for a spectacular two-piano gig I'm going to be doing tomorrow, Father's Day, with the

7:30 p.m. at the famous Deerhead Inn in Delaware Water Gap, PA. So if you want to take a ride into the beautiful countryside, into Pennsylvania, you must call 570-424-2000 after 5 o'clock today, or you can email with them at Deerhead Inn, that's one word, DEERHEADINN.com, and communicate to make a reservation. They have wonderful dining, etc., etc. So please, come on by, say hello, and enjoy a rare and incredible concert that we're going to be doing tomorrow. Now, Mr. Sinatra is here making his reservation right now. He's calling. They'll answer for him before 5 o'clock. He's brought a two-song set from his wonderful time in the 60s when he was at the peak of his powers. First, you're going to hear a rare song written by Sammy Kahn and Jimmy Van Heusen in 1962 that was a compliment to Come Fly With Me and Come Dance With Me. This is Come Waltz With Me, arranged by Gordon Jenkins. And then that will be followed by a track from the Sinatra and Swing and Brass album of 1962 by Louis E. Gensler and Leo Robin, called Love Is Just Around the Corner, arranged by the great Neil Hefti. So here's Mr. Sinatra, Come Waltz With Me, and Love Is Just Around the Corner. Good morning.

Mr. Frank Sinatra, nothing but the best. First you heard Come Waltz With Me, a rarity arranged by Gordon Jenkins. And that was followed by Love Is Just Around the Corner from the great Sinatra and Swingin' Brass album of 1962, arranged by the Bang Zoom, or Bam Zoom, Neil Hefti. And that would be a Batman reference for those of you who don't remember 50 years ago. Mr. Frank Sinatra, chuckling and opening today's Jazz Deli. Next up, a brand new release, and it is a wonderful bassist from Sweden named Mattias Svensson. I'm not sure about the pronunciation of his first name. And he got together with Bill Mays on the piano and Morten Lund on the drums. This is an original by Mattias, or Mattias. I'm sorry for the pronunciation. I'll have it better next week. And the name of his new release is Embrace. And this is an original called My Toots, Toots for Toots. Mattias Svensson on the bass, Bill Mays on the piano, and Morten Lund on the drums. Welcome to the buffet, first seating. Enjoy.

What a beautiful introduction to the Jazz Deli. Mattias Svensson on the bass from Sweden, a brand new release that was an original called My Toots, Toots for Toots. My Toots, Toots for Toots. And that was Bill Mays on the piano, Mattias Svensson on the bass, and Morten Lund on the drums. So step up to the buffet and enjoy your Swedish babkas. And we'll be hearing the rest of that story in the nearness of time. Next up, a relatively new entrant, a new contestant over at the buffet, Rebecca Rafla. And she just released an album called Fundamentally Unfinished. And this is a classic by Roberto Menescal called Little Boat. Steve Ali on the piano, John Raymond on the trumpet, Kenny Phelps and or Richard Sleepy Floyd on the drums, Jesse Whitman on the bass, Catherine Hirschberger, Yunhe Svensson, and Anna Cherniak, as well as Rachel Patrick on the strings. So here is a brand new release from Rebecca Rafla and her ensemble, Little Boat. Enjoy.

The lovely and talented Rebecca Rafla and Little Boat, a beautiful ensemble and a brand new release, Fundamentally Unfinished is the name of it, and we will share that with you in the nearness of time. Next up, another track from someone we've been featuring recently, pianist, organist, keyboardist Darren Litzy. The name of the CD is On My Own Time. This is by Rod Argent. You know it is time of the season, and you will recognize it. Darren Litzy on the piano, Chris DeAngelis on the bass, and John Riley on the drums. The Darren Litzy Trio, Time of the Season. Enjoy.

Oh, yes. An interesting reimagination of the classic by Rod R. Gent called Time of the Season. That was Darren Litzy and his trio. And you'll be hearing the rest of that story in the nearness of time. Next up, another track from the Royal Bobsters. The name of their album is The Royal Bobsters. And this features the late, great Mark Murphy, the jazz legend. It's called Bird Chasin', Chasin' the Bird. And it's written by Charles Yardbird Parker with a lyric by Amy London. Featuring the great Mark Murphy, Jack Kerouac is reading On the Road. Mark Murphy, the arrangement, Dylan Pramuk. The Royal Bobsters are Amy London, Holly Ross, Darman Meter, and Dylan Pramuk. You'll hear Steve Schmidt on the piano, Sean Smith on the bass, and Steve Williams on the drums, as well as Stephen Croon on the percussion. So the band is a group of Steves with a Sean and two Schmidts, or one Smith. The Royal Bobsters featuring Mark Murphy, Bird Chasin', in parentheses, Chasin' the Bird. Enjoy!

Hey, it was drizzling and mysterious at the beginning of our journey. I could see that it was going to be one big saga of the mist. Whoopee, Yaldin. Here we go. And he hunched himself over the wheel in Gunder. He was back in his element. Everybody could see that. We were all delighted. We realized we were leaving confusion and nonsense behind and performing our one and noble function of the time, move. And we moved. We flashed past the mysterious signs in the night somewhere in the New Jersey that say south with an arrow and west with an arrow, and took the south one, New Orleans. Ooh, it burned in our brains from the dirty snows of frosty Fagtown, New York, as Dean called it, all the way to the greeneries and river smells of old New Orleans at the washed-out bottom of America, then west. Ed was in the back. Mary Lou and Dean and I sat in front and had the warmest talk about the goodness and joy of life. Suddenly, Dean became tender. Now, damn it, look here, all of you. We all must admit that everything is fine. There's no need in the world to worry. In fact, we should realize what it would mean to understand that we're not really worried about anything. Am I right? We all agreed. Here we go. We're all together. What did we do in New York? Let's forgive. We all had our spats back there. That's behind us. Merely by miles and inclinations, now we're heading down to New Orleans to dig old Bull Lee. And ain't that gonna be kicks? And listen, will you? To this old tenor man blow his top? He shut off the radio volume till the car shuddered. And listen to him tell the story and put down true, true relaxation and knowledge.

Oh, yes, the Royal Bobsters, featuring Mark Murphy on the Jack Kerouac reading of From On the Road. And let's see, that was the Royal Bobsters, called Bird Chasin', Chasin' the Bird, by Charlie Parker, with a lyric by Amy London. Well, thank you very much, Royal Bobsters. There'll be more from you in the nearness of time. Here's another track from Ray Oviedo. This is a sorbet in the salsa world. The name of the album is Slight Accent, and this is an original by Ray called Second Time Around. Ray O on the guitar keyboards, Peter Horvath on the keyboards, Davin Belobe, B-E-L-O-B-E, unless I can't see that far, on the bass, Michael Spiro on percussion, Phil Hawkins on the steel pans and drums, Chloe Jean and Michelle Hawkins on the vocals, the Ray Oviedo Ensemble, and Second Time Around. Enjoy.

Oh, yes. Very reminiscent of Sergio Mendes and Brazil 66. That was the Ray Oviedo Ensemble. And the name of that original by Ray was Second Time Around. A very versatile group with some salsa and Latin flavors. We'll be hearing the rest of that in the coming weeks, which is also known as the nearness of time. Next up, another track from the lovely and talented Isabella Isherwood. The name of her new release is The Sweetest Sounds, and this is a piece by Amy Winehouse called Love is a Losing Game. Isabella Isherwood on the vocals, Mike Alimana on guitar, Joe Policastro on the bass, and Alejandro Salazar on the drums. Isabella Isherwood and her ensemble, Love is a Losing Game, by Amy Winehouse.

That beautiful track was from Isabella Isherwood and her group. It's called Love is a Losing Game by the late, great Amy Winehouse. It's from Isabella's album called The Sweetest Sounds, which we have been featuring at the buffet and will continue in the coming weeks. Next up, another sorbet in the land of Dixie from Terry Waldo and the Gotham City Band. It's from a brand new release called Treasury Volume 3. This is by Ike Smith, and it's called Mabel's Dream. Terry Waldo at the piano, Mike Davis on the trumpet, Colin Hancock on the trumpet, Ricky Alexander on clarinet, Jim Fryer on the trombone, Jay Lepley on the drums, Arnt Arntzen on the banjo, and Brian Nalepka on the bass. Terry Waldo and the Gotham City Band, Mabel's Dream. Enjoy.

Oh, yes. Terry Waldo and the Gotham City Band, and a sorbet for us here at the Jazz Deli. That was Mabel's Dream by Ike Smith. Next up, another great track from the brand new release from Lisa Rich, the lovely and talented. The name of her new CD is I Still Rise, just released. And you're going to hear a classic by Paul Desmond with a lyric by Iola Brubeck called Take Five. Lisa Rich on the vocals, Mark Copeland on the bass, and Drew Gress on the bass. Lisa Rich and her trio, Take Five.

Well, how about that? The lovely and talented Lisa Rich and Take Five, the classic by Paul Desmond, with a lyric by Iola Brubeck. That's from an album called I Still Rise, which was just released. We're going to conclude the first seating of today's Jazz Deli with the Inventions Trio, a track from the Delaware River Suite album, this one by Marvin Stamm, the great, and it's called Charlotte Delights. Bill Mays on the piano and the arranger, Marvin Stamm, the trumpet and arranger and flugelhorn, and Elisa Horn on the cello. The incredible Inventions Trio to close out the first seating, and Charlotte Delights. Enjoy!

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2: And just like that, as if by wizardry, you have been transported into the Jazz Deli. I am your host. My name is Russ Kassoff, and we are streaming around the world right here on WFDU HD2. A little reminder, tomorrow, June 21st, which is Father's Day, I will be appearing in a two-piano classical and jazz concert with the legendary Bill Mays. Two pianos, two keyboards. 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They are on 5 Main Street in Delaware Water Gap, Pennsylvania, just across the Delaware River. You could also email them today at Deerhead Inn, that's deerheadinn.com/June would be how you see the schedule. So we hope to see you there tomorrow.

The late, great, beautiful voice, loved and missed by all, and now watching over us, Josie Falbo. And that was with At Last. We return to a CD we had featured several months ago. This is a fellow by the name of Rick Keller, who wrote this piece called Distant Passage. The name of the CD is Heroes, the unique and profound music of Alan Holdsworth and Bill Bruford was the inspiration for this piece. So here is Rick Keller and his ensemble called Distant Passage. Enjoy.

That was Rick Keller and his ensemble. A piece very eclectic and gorgeous called Distant Passage. We're in the second seating of today's Jazz Deli. The buffet abounds, the babkas abound, and the sauntering continues. Now we enter Miss Hannah Gill from her brand new CD called I Like the Sunrise. This is another one by Duke Ellington, written in 1951, called Love You Madly. Hannah Gill on the vocals, Luis Salcedo on guitar, Phil Ambule on the bass, Adam Ray on the drums, and Ricky Alexander on the saxophone. Here's Hannah Gill and her group, Love You Madly.

0: Oh, yes. Swingin' arrangement of Duke Ellington's Love You Madly from Hannah Gill. Love that voice. It's very reminiscent of the past. Not too many folks singing with a sound like that today. You'll be hearing the rest of that story. That brand new album is called I Like the Sunrise. Next, we have two pieces which concludes our sharing with you the album Raymond Scott Reimagined by Gordon Goodwin, based on music by Raymond Scott. And this is from the late, great Gordon Goodwin, who left us just a couple of weeks ago, not that long ago. Actually, it's a couple of months ago already. And we've been tributing him by sharing his music with you. You're going to hear two tracks from this, the final two tracks. The first one is Raymond Scott, The Spoken Word, I'm an Experimentalist. And it'll be accompanied by Quartet San Francisco, Jeremy Cohn and Joseph Christensen on the violins, Chad Kaltinger on the viola, and Andres Vera on the cello, along with Brett McDonald on the piccolo and clarinet. And then the final large musical piece called Serenade by Raymond Scott. You're going to hear Quartet San Francisco, as mentioned, and Take Six, arranged by Gordon Goodwin. Take Six is Claude McKnight, Mark Kibble, Dave Thomas, Joel Kibble, Christian Dentley, and Alvin Che, arranged by Gordon Goodwin, and it includes Sal Lozano, Brian Scanlon, Gordon Goodwin, and Jay Mason in the sax sections and woodwinds, more woodwinds by Sal Lozano, Brian Scanlon, and Jay Mason, trumpets, Wayne Bergeron on the solo and Dan Fornero, trombones, Francisco Torres on the solo and Craig Gosnell on the bass trombone, and on the harp, Meredith Clark. So here are the final two tracks from the Raymond Scott Reimagined project done by Gordon Goodwin, based on the music of Raymond Scott. Gordon Goodwin, loved and missed by all.
1: And the musicians that I was able to get with Columbia's help were like the best in the country. And I was able to accomplish some things rather thrilling to me. They were just wonderful, wonderful players. And we did rehearse a lot. We used to record the rehearsals and analyze them. I try to get things performed in a kind of a scientific way. I'm an experimentalist. That's what I really am.

Oh, yes. That concludes our sharing with you the project called Raymond Scott Reimagined, written by, arranged by Gordon Goodwin, the late, great Gordon Goodwin, who left us just a couple of months ago. An incredible writer, musician, friend to all, and we all love and miss him. And we will share his music as long as we can. Those tracks included Quartet San Francisco and The Great Take Six, as well as an abbreviated version of The Big Fat Band. So when I find some more Gordon Goodwin stuff, I will share it with you. Next up, another track from the lovely and talented Terry Blaine with the inclusiveness of Ken Poplowski on the clarinet. This is called A Little Bit Independent by Joe Burke and Edgar Leslie from her Whose Honey Are You album that beat Terry Blaine, who's on the vocal, Mark Shane on piano, the late great Ken Poplowski on the clarinet, Russell George on bass, Danny D'Imperio on the drums, and Frank Vignola on guitar. This is Terry Blaine in her ensemble, A Little Bit Independent, including Ken Poplowski on the clarinet. Enjoy!

Oh, yes. The lovely and talented Terry Blaine, and A Little Bit Independent. And in that track, in the arrangement, you heard the clarinet stylings, a few licks here and there, from Ken Poplawski on the clarinet, and that little flutter at the end. So we will share everything we've got of Ken Poplawski's The Late Great, also loved and missed by all, an incredible musician. Next up, we have another track from a fellow who I affectionately refer to as our resident musicologist. His name is Bill Kirchner, and we thank him over and over again for his wonderful contributions to the encyclopedic knowledge of the Jazz Deli. You're going to hear the Bill Kirchner Nonet. Let's see. This is Brother Brown from his Lifeline album. It is composed by Marshall Hawkins, and it is arranged by Bill Kirchner. Trumpeter Andy Gravish and tenor saxophonist Ralph LaLama and drummer Ron Vincent sail through it all in the Brazilian groove of which they speak. Bill is at the podium conducting. Dick Oates, Ralph LaLama, and Kenny Berger are on the woodwinds. Bud Burge and Andy Gravish on the trumpets and flugelhorns. Doug Perviance on the bass trombone. Carlton Holmes on piano. Chip Jackson on the bass. And Ron Vincent on the drums. Here is the Bill Kirchner Nonet and a piece by Marshall Hawkins called Brother Brown. Enjoy!

0: Ralph LaLama on the tenor saxophone. Ron Vincent on the drums. Thank you.
1: Bill Kirchner and his No Net. That was Brother Brown by Marshall Hawkins, who was an alumnus of the 1968 Miles Davis Quintet and the Shirley Horn Trio. So, thank you so much again, Bill. Always enjoy hearing your music and your arrangements. Next up, an incredible new release, a duo, Suzanne Pitson on the vocals and Bevan Manson on piano. And the name of the CD is Conversations. This particular song is by Cole Porter, and it's called After You. Enjoy.

How gorgeous, like butter. Suzanne Pitson and Bevan Manson. She on the vocal, he on the piano. And a beautiful arrangement of After You by Cole Porter. You'll be hearing the rest of that brand new album called Conversations in the Nearness of Time. One last reminder about my two piano incredible gig tomorrow, the 21st, which is Father's Day, from 5 p.m. to 7:30 p.m. at the Deerhead Inn. Reservations after 5 o'clock today, 570-424-2000. Don't forget, you may be listening to this after the gig is over. It's on the 21st, Father's Day, out in the Delaware Water Gap. So give them a call. Go to their website, deerheadinn.com. That's D-E-E-R, like the head of a deer. And I'll be there with the legendary Bill Mays, two keyboards. We'll play classicals like Barber, Ellington, Kassoff, Ludoslawski, Mays, Mozart, and Schumann, and Scriabin and Ravel. One night only, two sets. Hope to see you out there. In the meantime, here's one of my favorite tracks from Bill Evans. It's from an album he did called From Left to Right. It was arranged and conducted by the great Mickey Leonard, Michael Leonard to some. And it's called Children's Play Song. And it's by Bill Evans. So enjoy this, and then we'll sign off right after. The great Bill Evans, to underscore my driving out to the Deerhead Inn. Enjoy!

0: One of the greatest of all, Bill Evans, and Children's Play Song, an original from his wonderful, incredible From Left to Right album, arranged and conducted by Mickey Leonard, Michael Leonard. This concludes today's version of the Jazz Deli, today's edition. I am your host. My name is Russ Kassoff, and I thank you so much for joining me as we stream around the world right here on WFDU HD2. 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

for today. There's plenty of sun for today, high of 84. For tonight, mostly clear, low 64. Sunday, sunny with a few clouds, high of 84. On Monday, showers on Monday. Steady rain, high 77 on Monday. Right now, we're looking at 77 degrees.

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0: I've Got Dreams. The works is in that they might have had Mikey Spice to Barry Sam and Joe in Newark on the 28th at the Prudential Center. 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

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I wonder what's on the other side of town. Would you like to hear another piece of Mikey Spice inside the Reggae Experience? Yes, here's Mikey Spice. Minus

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1: And if this world
0: used to sing on the choir,
1: keeps on turning.
0: Yeah. One of our very own.

to now to Michael Spice's rendition of For the Good Times. It's 29 minutes now after 1 o'clock Saturday afternoon. Looking through the window, friends, it's sunny. And of course, we have reggae music throughout the day.

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More Mikey Spice coming at you now, friends. 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It's a Mikey Spice moment. Last piece of Mikey Spice. We send this one out to Jordan. Yeah. Up there in Stanford, Connecticut. We requested this one last Saturday on the Reggae Experience. Jordan, this for you. Mikey Spice. Sorry I couldn't get to play it last week.

0: It's a Mike and Spice moment. Could I give you more Mike and Spice, but let the experience continue, right? Could I give you another Mike and Spice like smiling face?
1: Got you now.
0: That done by the Paragon. But I'm gonna skip that.

Spice inside the reggae experience has been a Mikey Spice moment, but we're gonna slow it down because what you know, I'm coming over. Light the candle, 137. Coming over.

0: 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Inside the Reggae Experience, we're looking at 148. Circle Up Drums. It's another request from the young man up there in Bridgeport, Connecticut. I can't remember your name. But I hope you're hearing this. The Circle of Drums.
1: In quiet pulses. Like a heart that always knows.
0: It's music by request. Once it's 10 minutes now to 2. Still open up the request line at Erico 201-836-9211. Barry Salmon is coming to the Prudential Center in Newark, New Jersey, along with B-Man and friends. They're working on Mikey Spice to see if Mikey Spice is going to be in that big show too. August 28th.
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0: Weather outlook for today, they're telling us it's going to be sunny, high of 84. For tonight, mostly clear, low 64. For tomorrow, sunny with a few clouds, high of 84. And for Monday, showers on Monday, high of 77. Right now, we are looking at 80 degrees. 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Yeah.

Buck, we'll send this one out to this one was requested by Wiki Waki over there in East Orange, New Jersey. Yeah, the man Wiki Waki, my good friend. We continue with more music inside the reggae experience. WFDU HD2. It's 4 minutes now after 2 o'clock. You grip it, this feeling.

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It's non-stop music, y'all. It's commercial free. Here's JC Large. It's called True Believer. She's also from the UK. British mother.

I'm Upton Lindo along with Sister Marcia Griffin. 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
2: I know if I ask about this tree, you just tell me to sing.
1: 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And keep in mind that we're going to do it again next Saturday afternoon from 12 until 4.
2: Yes, people. All right, Oswald, come.
1: Oswald, a little mini concert, eh?
2: All right, that one you call Roots Rocking. Yeah?

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Jetstar from out of London. They'll provide some of the music you heard on the Reggae Experience this afternoon. Whatever you do, friends, make it safe. I am Dean Smichael. Take care. Until

feasting on the bowels of the earth. See the pygmy ponies from the darkest crevices of the Grand Canyon, found over 3,000 years ago by the Aztec Indians. Ridden by tiny little mochis, these have tiny little hooves on them, tiny little saddles. Hey, hey, step right in here. What is it? What is it? We don't know what is it. They sent a man down from the University of Indiana. He's seated. He didn't know what is it. Oh, what is it? They sent a fella down from the State Game Warden Commission. Oh, he took a look at it. He didn't know it. What is it? What is it? It only cost you a dime, one thin dime, two little nickels, 10 little shiny coppers. We never close. The show is continuous. I think it's a squirrel with a raccoon's tail tied on the end of it. Get away from here, son. You bother me. Hey, hey, come in here. Come in here. Get your candy corn. Oh, it's bingo, I hear. Well, don't scatter your corn. It may be wrong.

what they've done. And well, they wouldn't understand anyhow. I can't tell them they were wrong, 'cause I'm afraid they'll leave me too. Now it's funny, but more than ever,

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was thirst. The law they swore they'd get him, but the devil got him first. On the 1st of April, 1954, a federal man sent word he'd better make his run no more. He said 200 agents were covering the state. Whichever road he tried to take, he'd get him sure his fate.

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Roaring out of Harlan, revving up his mill, he shot the gap at Cumberland and screened by Maynardville. With G-Man on his tail light,

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1: Baby, call me up. 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

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I work for the state. I'm a sergeant out in Perrinville, barracks number 8. I've always done an honest job, honest as I could. Got a brother named Frankie. 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

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It was Frankie, she said. I ran out and I jumped in my car. Then I hit the lights.

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1: From the WFDU studios in beautiful Teaneck, New Jersey, WFDU presents the 7 to 10. Heard in beautiful, crystal clear, high definition audio. The only show that gives you music, intrigue, celebrity gossip, and even a little danger mixed in. All for an intoxicating cocktail your ears just can't say no to. So here it is, the only program on WFDU that tells you exactly when it's going to be on in the title of the show. Now let's get started with the show. It's incredible. It's magical. It's even occasionally ridiculous. It's the 7 to 10.

Thank you very much, ladies and gentlemen. Right now, I got to tell you about the fabulous, most groovy bell bottoms.

Yeah, the Pixies. Oh, wait a minute. Let me try that again. Hi, everybody. Welcome to the 7 to 10. My name's Sean. I'll be here with you for 3 hours. Well, less now. Much less now. About 20 minutes less. I like to do the first break just long enough so you don't know if anybody's really driving this thing or not. And then kind of pop in and say, hey, what's going on? How you doing? Hi. Do one of those. Pixies. Bone Machine. Surfer Rosa. I like to come on like a realtor who met you at the open house and goes, hi, how you doing? I know, what a slime ball. Not that all realtors are slime balls. If you're a realtor out there listening, not you. I mean like on TV. The John Spencer Blues explosion before that. Bell Bottoms. Digging a hole early here. Digging a big hole. Just keep reading the songs, McGann. Yeah, I like that one, Bell Bottoms. It's a good one. I haven't played that in a while. Meat Bodies. You know Meat Bodies? I didn't really know Meat Bodies. But I checked them out and I kind of liked them. The song's called Mountain. The album's called Meat Bodies. If you like to say Meat Bodies like I do, they might be the band for you. Fuzz, You Won't See Me from Sleigh Ride. And we start with Nirvana. I guess it's from the With the Lights Out box set, but I had it many years earlier on some kind of import. I believe it was one of the Outcesticide series. But I guess if everybody else got it on the With the Lights Out box set, that's cool too, I guess. Pencap Shoe, which if you're actually a Nirvana fan, you know, was the name of the band before Nirvana was. So just pointing that out to you in case you're not, you know, in case you don't know. You're not like a real fan of Nirvana, just casual, just like know the stuff on the radio. So yeah, that's what we did. Let's keep it going. Because this was certainly enough talk for a couple of minutes, I think. Here's something from the Brian Jonestown Massacre. It's off Food for Clouds. It's called Everything Fades to White. You're on WFGU HD2. It's the 7 to 10.

That was the Helio sequence. It's called Upward Mobility, the title track off that one. Before that, we took it down a little bit. We, be slamming on the walls all night. You gotta take it down. Maybe, have a cup of tea, get a little introspective. Black Rebel Motorcycle Club helped us with that. Promise was the name of that track off the Howl album, which is my personal favorite album of theirs. Not that anybody asked. Not that you even need to know that. But, should you find yourself shopping for albums one day and find yourself in the B section, the Black Rebel Motor section, and like, oh, there's the Black Rebel Motorcycle Club coming up. You're like, oh, well, I only have enough money for one record. What should I get? I would tell you to get Howl. That's what I would do. That's just me. Fiona Apple before that. From her sophomore release. And you'll see it in a lot of places just called When the Pawn. But the whole title is a poem. And that is, when the pawn hits the conflicts, he thinks like a king. What he knows throws the blows. When he goes to the fight, and he'll win the whole thing. For he enters the ring, there's no body to batter. When your mind is your might, so when you go solo, you hold your own hand and remember that depth is the greatest height, and if you know where you stand, then you know where to land, and if you fail, if you fall, it won't matter, because you'll know that you're right. That's the whole album title. The song was just called I Know, so that's a relief. Great song, though. Bobby Lee's. I love Fiona, which is great. Bobby Lee, I really do. I feel like everything I say sounds sarcastic, but that I really mean that. Bobby Lee's, for the third time, Strange Days from Monkey Mind. And we start everything off with Brian Jonestown Massacre from Food for Clouds. When did that come out? 2013. How is that possible? It was just an A-side and a B-side. Everything Fades to White is the name of that one. So here we are. We're approaching the top of the hour. I'm going to switch it up a little bit till we get to the top of the hour, and then probably switch it up again. But here's something from Marvin Gaye. This is Inner City Blues.

0: Yeah, Tom Waits. He's going out west. That's from Bone Machine. You're listening to WFDU HD2 in Teaneck, New Jersey. My name's Sean McGann. This is 7 to 10. I'm here with you till 10 p.m., which is, you know, 2 hours from now. So what am I doing talking? I got to be stuffing this. I got 2 hours of stuff with music. Be sitting here talking all day. Or I could. Just tell you some thoughts that I've been having. You want to hear about my thoughts? Can we change the name to Deep? No, there's already a Deep Thoughts. 7 to 10. No, I can't think of anything. I apparently have no thoughts, which is even better for you, the listener. In the place of my thoughts, you can hear the Motor City 5 here doing Rocket Reducer number 62. It's WFDU HD2.
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starts out with Brother Wayne Kramer. Brother Wayne Kramer.